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1: 接下来我们就来听听亨利的罪行是个什么样的故事。
2: Max Henry Henry What are you in for? Bank robbery
3: Freeze!
2: I didn't do it. What are you in for? Life
3: call you back. I just ran someone over. Are you okay? What are you doing here? You here to sue me?
2: No.
3: Good.
4: You came to jail. They asked me to help you rob a bank.
2: I did the time. I may as well have done the crime. What are you doing after your rehearsal?
3: What? What was your story, Henry?
2: Just got out of prison.
3: Wow.
2: There's a tunnel. Runs from the bank to the theater.
3: You're going to rob the bank that you already went to jail for robbing?
4: Yeah. I tell you what, we do it the old-fashioned way. We go in with guns.
2: No guns.
4: Why?
2: Someone could get hurt.
4: Ah, that's very sweet of you, Henry.
5: 100 days!
4: The same bank. Now that's poetry.
6: I'm so glad I ran you over.
4: You told everything we're doing?
2: Yeah.
4: It's a crime. A crime is supposed to be secret.
6: Does this make me an accessory?
4: I got an idea. What if you play to a pocket?
2: I'm not that.
4: If you're not a bank robbery, then you're doing that, aren't you? I have to come from here to speak with your heart.
2: I love you.
4: Have you ever been in love? Show us what love is all about. How it rips you apart and then puts you together. How it carries you to the heavens and then smashes you to the ground.
5: His true self and all.
3: We both knew this would never work out.
2: I didn't. I can't do it. I can't leave him.
7: Well, of course you're going to have to leave. You're robbing a bank, for Christ's sakes.
8: Welcome to the party, Brando.
3: Aren't you guys worried about getting caught?
2: It's kind of a win-win situation for me.
3: Why?
2: I like jail.
1: 故事发生在美国纽约的水牛城。主人公亨利是一个当地高速公路收费站的工作人员，他总是在上夜班。当天蒙蒙亮的时候，亨利才回到家中。妻子准备好了早餐，亨利依旧看上去一脸疲惫。妻子说出了他想要个孩子，亨利犹豫了一下：“你还爱我吗？”妻子脸色十分憔悴地说。而亨利不知道该如何的去安慰他，他们的婚姻可能真的出问题了，爱情在平静中一点点的消磨殆尽。这个时候门铃响了，一个男人出现在了亨利的家门前。亨利认出他名叫艾迪，因为打棒球而认识，但是并不是非常熟悉的朋友。艾迪穿着棒球衣，指了指身后一个附在地上呕吐的男人，有人不舒服，能让我们进去待一会儿吗？亨利的妻子善意地照顾着病人，艾莉希望亨利能够代替那个病人打一场棒球，亨利答应了。他换上了和艾莉一样的棒球衣，开车带他们来到市区。在一家银行前，艾莉说要取点钱买啤酒，亨利停住了汽车。艾迪和几个球员拉下了帽子，遮住了脸，冲到银行进行抢劫。不一会儿，铃声大作，艾迪和同伙四散逃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